0: 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Our best lineup is here at Lowe's. 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

tour. I could take you to the first, second, third floor. I don't know. I can't sing, but I have fun doing it, even though it sucks. Sabrina Carpenter's on Bob 93.3. Thank you.

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0: 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Bob 93.3's summer mode, fully locked.
1: Hey, hey, hey. Good to see you. Come on in, let's go.

0: 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Richie Law is on top of it. 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
1: That's richielaw.com.

0: 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This is Now Trending on the TJ and Reagan Show.
1: All right, here we go. We got to get all up to date on what's going on, the important things in the world with Mr. Riggins.
2: That's my name, and these are just a few of the top trending topics at the moment. I don't know if we've talked about this, but people are waiting hours in line to get that Minions meal from Wendy's. TJ was talking about this last week. Wendy's has a new kids meal and an adult meal for the new Minions movie that's out on July 1st, and it includes a banana Frosty. So you can get vanilla or chocolate with a banana syrup in it. But it also comes with a Minions toy, I guess, and people have waited upwards of 6 hours in a drive-thru line at Wendy's to get this thing.
3: I've had it.
2: Have you?
3: Yesterday. And the banana is delicious.
2: Is it good?
1: Yeah. Is that what your son was doing? Was he trying to do a little video where he

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The happiness of your life depends on the quality of your thoughts. My take, all right, so your brain is listening to everything you tell it, so be careful what the story is that you're repeating yourself over and over. Seriously, fix your mood.

Hey, this Saturday night, the Jacksonville Ospreys and Carolina Museum of the Marine invite you to the ballpark for a once a Marine, always a Marine night. First pitch, 6:30. First 250 fans get a free commemorative challenge coin. 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And we hope to see you there.

0: National Splurge Day today. 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

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So

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